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3: Our Monday forecast will be much more of the same, with showers and thunderstorms, locally heavy rainfall, and some strong gusty winds. Other than that, as we get through the rest of the next week, warmer, drier weather does return. 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That's your latest forecast. I'm meteorologist Mike Witcher from the East Tennessee Weather Center. And remember to always get the latest forecast weather updates with the East Tennessee Weather app.
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3: Our Monday forecast will be much more of the same, with showers and thunderstorms, locally heavy rainfall, and some strong gusty winds. Other than that, as we get through the rest of the next week, warmer, drier weather does return. 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That's your latest forecast. I'm meteorologist Mike Witcher from the East Tennessee Weather Center. And remember to always get the latest forecast weather updates with the East Tennessee Weather app.
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All right, we've done Western Europe. Let's travel across the Pacific. First to Indonesia. You just heard Demented Heart, Sonic Rot. Now, it's time for some King Parrot from Australia. Geelong, if I'm not mistaken. It's a rort right here on Hive.

bringing the first hour of High Voltage to a close in a really cool way, in a Freaky Friday kind of way. You just heard Stormtroopers of Death, their Ministry covers, Stigmata / Thieves. Now, how about Ministry, covering SOD, United Forces, right here on High Voltage.

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0: Welcome to Hour 2 of High Voltage, a show so obnoxious that if your parents knew what we were doing, they would not let you listen. New music this hour from Left to Die, Squid Pisser, Filth, and Fimble Winter. Next up is a band I got to see last night opening up for No Cure. They are called Bolt Cutter, and this is EBT Exsanguination, right here on High Voltage.
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1: Our Monday forecast will be much more of the same, with showers and thunderstorms, locally heavy rainfall, and some strong gusty winds. Other than that, as we get through the rest of the next week, warmer, drier weather does return. 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That's your latest forecast. I'm meteorologist Mike Witcher from the East Tennessee Weather Center. And remember to always get the latest forecast weather updates with the East Tennessee Weather app.
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if you hit me with an on-the-nose band name, Filth, and a great song title, Mental Butchery, you had me at hello. Now let's say, hey, I'm not in Amonimarth anymore, but I don't want to be done with music. Then I've got just the band for you. Ex-Amonimarth members, Thimble Winter, When the Sun Comes Out at Night, right here on High Voltage.

High Voltage is done for yet another Sunday night, but we're always going to be back next week, always, with new music from A Night in Texas, Born Violent, Devil Driver, and of course, Evil Chicken. I leave you with a band who played in Albany right around Christmas time as part of the Acacia Strain's two-day Christmas show, and they have a new drummer by the name of Jay Weinberg. You may remember him from such bands as Slipknot. At any rate, I leave you with the latest from Fuming Mouth, Cheat Death, right here on High Voltage. See you next week, weirdos.

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1: Our Monday forecast will be much more of the same, with showers and thunderstorms, locally heavy rainfall, and some strong gusty winds. Other than that, as we get through the rest of the next week, warmer, drier weather does return. 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I'm meteorologist Mike Witcher from the East Tennessee Weather Center. And remember to always get the latest forecast weather updates with the East Tennessee Weather app.
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1: Our Monday forecast will be much more of the same, with showers and thunderstorms, locally heavy rainfall, and some strong gusty winds. Other than that, as we get through the rest of the next week, warmer, drier weather does return. 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That's your latest forecast. I'm meteorologist Mike Witcher from the East Tennessee Weather Center. And remember to always get the latest forecast weather updates with the East Tennessee Weather app.
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1: Our Monday forecast will be much more of the same, with showers and thunderstorms, locally heavy rainfall, and some strong gusty winds. Other than that, as we get through the rest of the next week, warmer, drier weather does return. 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That's your latest forecast. I'm meteorologist Mike Witcher from the East Tennessee Weather Center. And remember to always get the latest forecast weather updates with the East Tennessee Weather app.
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1: Our Monday forecast will be much more of the same, with showers and thunderstorms, locally heavy rainfall, and some strong gusty winds. Other than that, as we get through the rest of the next week, warmer, drier weather does return. 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That's your latest forecast. I'm meteorologist Mike Witcher from the East Tennessee Weather Center. And remember to always get the latest forecast weather updates with the East Tennessee Weather app.
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1: Our Monday forecast will be much more of the same, with showers and thunderstorms, locally heavy rainfall, and some strong gusty winds. Other than that, as we get through the rest of the next week, warmer, drier weather does return. 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That's your latest forecast. I'm meteorologist Mike Witcher from the East Tennessee Weather Center. And remember to always get the latest forecast weather updates with the East Tennessee Weather app.
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1: Our Monday forecast will be much more of the same, with showers and thunderstorms, locally heavy rainfall, and some strong gusty winds. Other than that, as we get through the rest of the next week, warmer, drier weather does return. 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That's your latest forecast. I'm meteorologist Mike Witcher from the East Tennessee Weather Center. And remember to always get the latest forecast weather updates with the East Tennessee Weather app.
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2: I'm telling you, every day we hear about new scams, and you always think, God, how can this keep happening? And the problem, I think, is it's going to continue to happen more and more and more and more. Now, what happened to me after some copious amounts of research, I don't think was a scam. I think it was a mistake. I got a ticket in the mail saying that I had driven my car in the bus lane in New York City. The problem is I was not in New York City. Matter of fact, I've never driven my car in New York City, but it had the same letters and numbers on the picture that was included with the ticket of the car in question. Same numbers and letters as my car, but 99% sure it was a New York plate, as you might imagine, in New York City. And the car in question is a North Carolina license plate because my mom's old car. So crazy. Spent, you know, an hour plus last night researching, figuring out if it's a scam, if I need to dispute it, all of those things. I appreciate your calls.
3: Hey, I kind of had the same situation happen to me. I got a ticket in the mail from New York going through tolls, the same exact license plate, but a New York plate matched up with mine, and they decided to send it to me. So after spending 2 to 3 hours on hold with the DMV in New York City, they dropped me, and it was nearly impossible. And so after figuring out it was the 7th circle of hell for me, I just ended up paying the ticket and moved on. Way easier to do, and you're never going to end up getting up with anybody in New York City DMV.
2: Listen, I don't know. I mean, first of all, I don't know when that happened. For me, I found their website, and you can dispute a ticket online. Still a pain in the behind, but no way I'm calling the New York City DMV and waiting on hold for 3 hours. Well, that's not a thing.
4: I can't even, I wouldn't even think I could call a DMV. Who's going to answer?
2: Right. I mean, nobody apparently is the answer, and then you're going to get hung up on. But interesting to note.
5: Hey, good morning. About your ticket from New York. They send them out incorrectly all the time. Not sure if it's a scam or a computer issue. I'm a former resident of New York and an attorney, paralegal. And yeah, we would get calls all the time saying it. Very annoying. All you do is just send in proof and it will get dismissed. Good luck.
2: That's what I did. I took a picture of my car, sent that to them along with, hey, never driven in New York City in my life. Not my car. Can't be me. It did say, like, would you like to appear via, you know, this, or would you like to physically appear? And I'm like, yeah, that's what I'm going to do.
6: I got a ticket in Indiana. I was never in it in Indiana. Didn't even know I got a ticket in Indiana. Ended up with an FTA because I didn't go to the court in Indiana. And now I'm struggling and trying to fix all that over a ticket I never got. It wasn't even on the car I drive. It was on another car that someone had supposedly got in my name, and they got in a car accident.
2: Oh, man. Now that's way, way worse than what I'm talking about.
7: I don't know if you heard the advice I gave Wilcox earlier. Pick the biggest guy in the yard and fight him first. And watch out for your cornhole in jail.
2: It's been interesting to hear different people and your odd experiences sort of along the same lines.
8: Hey, guys. I actually got a speeding ticket on a vehicle that I had purchased that wasn't even being driven. It was on a transport truck on the way to my house and got caught by a traffic camera. So there you go. Thanks. See ya.
2: That's a new one.
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1: You know, it's always been our mission to, you know, keep you informed as much as humanly possible. And so, without further ado, headline, Prince Harry gets his genitals trampled by a goat. So, there's... And I'll be the first. I would imagine your question are, but I've heard you guys talk about it, and you don't care about the royal family seemingly the same way that so many people do. And you're right. However, when I see that headline, it's almost impossible to turn away from. Yeah, I'll say it again. Prince Harry gets his genitals trampled by a goat. That's not one that you see and then just keep moving.
2: I do almost no news over the weekend to take a break from my brain. I figure if it's really important, somebody will tell me. And that is, I fired up my phone one time and I saw that, because he was doing yoga with goats, right?
3: I saw that headline and refused to click on it.
1: Well, you're a bad person. Quote, Prince Harry's crown jewels kicked by clumsy goat during trendy yoga session was the first headline after I clicked on the link. So that's, I mean, listen, if you want to call out of work today, I don't think anybody would ever question that, because there's a time when we just need a minute, and this has got to be one of those.
2: No other headlines.
1: No, that was it. I don't think there was anything else over the weekend of note, other than we've been anxiously awaiting Woody was getting his dog tumor scanned on Friday. Remember when Woody went to the doctor and the doctor said, you've got one of those probably benign tumors like dogs get? And then he was like, I think I'd like to get that scanned. Well, Friday was the day. Yeah. And so what did we find out?
3: I was contacted just after the show to it was actually the place where I was going to get scanned to let me know that they're out of network and would I be paying cash for this?
2: Again?
3: Yes, this is from the surgeon who found the thing, lipoma, hernia, that we don't know.
1: Fatty dog tumor, just say it, just admit and cave into it.
3: And so 3 weeks ago, I set up the appointment, and then hours before it was supposed to happen, they're like, hey, you paying cash? And I was like, no, insurance. And like, oh, you're out of network. Well, you've had all my information for 3 weeks. Why?
1: I feel like there's an old phrase, fool me once and then shame on somebody. And then the second time and shame on somebody else.
3: I agree with you, except this is a different doctor who for some reason keeps sending me back to the same spot.
1: I say fool me once, shame on somebody.
3: How is it me?
2: I'm not
1: going to
2: victim.
1: Because when you get an appointment, you look and say, oh, is this guy in network? Because last time I got burned by this.
2: Right. I'm going to make a phone call to our care coordinator with our insurance.
1: Well, where do you check it?
2: I can walk you through it right now.
3: Okay, well, then I need your help. Because here's the deal. When the doctor's like, I have put your information in, and then I'm contacted by them via the patient portal, and by then to go, oh, I need to double check that they're in network?
1: Yes.
2: Yeah. Right. Unfortunately, and I've been through something similar, and I had to learn the hard way, and I'm here to help you, yet you continue to do the same thing.
1: Well, we had this conversation about a previous recommendation of a doctor, so I would think after that happened,
3: was a different doctor.
1: Irrelevant. Well, the fact is, it can still happen.
2: I don't want to berate you on the air. I'll save it till we're off the air.
1: Too late.
3: The good news is, I was able to reschedule for this coming Friday at like 7:30 at night.
2: Are you sure it's a doctor's appointment?
1: Are you sure it's at night?
3: Yes.
2: Are you sure it's a date?
3: Because they
1: know the difference between AM and PM.
3: Yes.
1: Right? Okay.
3: They were like, when I called them, they were like, well, we do, the soonest available we have is 7:30 Friday evening. And I was like, 7:30 PM. And she's like, yes.
2: I was I'm
3: you guys are
2: back.
3: Open that late?
2: I'm still double checking that. I'll help you through this, Woody. It is in network this time. You're sure? Or do you...
3: I don't know. Right. I don't care at this point.
2: Okay.
3: Just kill me.
2: Jeez.
3: Whether it's here or on the phone with a doctor, I feel like I'm dying.
2: We're going to get you through this.
1: I don't know that we are.
2: I'm going to at least try.
1: You're always welcome to join us. It's fun. 704-FEZ-3200. There's also what we call the talk back button. Maybe you're streaming us live with the iHeartRadio app. Great way to go. Take us with you everywhere. You can hit that little microphone button. That comes right to us.
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10: Good morning. Traffic's building pretty good right now. Southbound 75 over here between Callahan and Merchants Road. All that traffic coming down from the north this time of the morning down through Anderson County, Campbell County, as it builds over here at Asheville Highway at John Sevier. Trying to pick up even more there on that Holston River Bridge right now. Westbound I-40 coming in from East Knox County. Bridal season is here. Shop local at Fountain City Jewelers, located in the heart of Fountain City, right there next to Litton's. I'm Commander Chuck with your on-time traffic.
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11: Happy Monday. The National Weather Service has extended a flood watch through the day today. Localized heavy rainfall leading to localized flooding and flash flooding. Forecast highs today top out in the low to mid 80. 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I'm meteorologist Mike Witcher from the East Tennessee Weather Center, and remember to always get the latest forecast weather updates with the East Tennessee Weather app.
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0: and Wilcox. The Woody and Wilcox Show.
1: So, by the way, I don't think we got an update. Friday night was the night that Woody was going to take the family together to see the new Jackass movie.
2: Yeah.
1: How'd that play out?
2: Mixed emotions. It was cool to see the old stuff.
1: So you did go.
2: Yeah, okay.
1: Let's start there because let's not pretend like that was a given.
3: Your wife was having some pain, and I hope that's worked it out, but we'll get there. So you guys went?
2: I said, hey, do you want to go? And they said, yes. And so we went. And so it was, like I said, mixed emotions because I was disappointed that there wasn't more new stuff. But I knew that going in, it was great to see some of the old stuff on the big screen. Also sad knowing that this is the last one. I just wish I hadn't, you know, it was $60 to go see it. And I'm like, not worth it.
1: Okay.
2: That's the way I left it.
1: Wow.
2: Fine. It was okay. But like, there wasn't the normal punch that I loved of all new bits of crazy stuff happening. And
3: you feel like you were disappointed because your expectations were maybe kind of high?
2: Yeah. When I went into the theater, I was hoping for that rush that you get from a movie, that a franchise that you love. And it was more of just like a look back on, look at what we've done. And so I think once it hits the streamer, that would be perfect. I just felt like I overpaid for it.
1: What about the scene that's supposedly the grossest scene in any movie ever made?
2: Hands down, you no matter how much you prepare yourself for it.
1: This is the one where they play Twister after taking...
3: pretzel something?
1: This is the one where they play Twister after taking drugs that are designed for your colonoscopy, essentially.
2: Graphic does not do it justice. When they say it's the grossest thing or whatever in film history, they're not lying.
1: They may be lying because we got this voicemail.
4: So I just got caught up on the last week and a half of the podcast and the discussion of the scene in the new Jackass movie being the most disgusting or whatever scene ever put in a movie. Although I haven't seen the new Jackass movie yet, I'm going to go out on a limb and say it's not the most disgusting because I have seen the movie Pink Flamingos. And if you know, you know. If you don't know, we'll just say there's a scene in that movie that you can never unsee. And spoiler alert, it was not a prop. It was the real deal. Have a good one, guys.
1: I wasn't familiar with Pink Flamingos by name, and so I've done a little research.
3: I'm scared to Google.
1: John Waters, 1972, received an NC-17 rating after it came out. A number of increasingly revolting scenes in Pink Flamingos that center on voyeurism, sodomy, masturbation, gluttony, vomiting, rape, incest, murder, animal cruelty, cannibalism, zoophilia, castration, foot fetishism. Also, the consumption of dog make. And yes, it is the real thing, apparently.
3: I don't want a part of any of that.
1: So that guy who just called in may be 100% correct. And I'm ashamed that I wasn't even familiar with this reference.
3: But I don't know if I like am proud of you or concerned that you would know all of that about a movie and go in anyway.
1: I don't know if they did, because it sounds like when they released the movie, it wasn't quite clear how graphic it was, because then it's, and I don't know how things have changed since 1972.
3: I mean, but you just read a list of horrible things.
2: Oh, it gets, I'm on the Wikipedia page. He read the tame parts.
3: Huh?
2: Yeah.
1: The film was re-released in 1997, and that's when it was given the NC-17. I don't know what it was before that, because it came out in 1972.
3: Well, I'll have to take your word that that's the worst scene, because it's a hard pass.
1: Part of what John Waters refers to as part of his trash trilogy, which includes two other movies that he had produced.
3: Oh, something to hang your hat on.
1: So maybe that's the next one with the family. The family that zoophilia's together, hangs together, whatever that old expression is.
2: The film features a contortionist who flexes his prolapsed backside in rhythm to the song Surfin' Bird.
1: I don't even know what you just said.
3: That?
1: John Waters is a different guy.
2: Yeah, that is correct.
1: Well, so that's too bad, although good news that your wife was able and willing to go to see Jackass with you, because it sounded like she was at death's door on Friday.
2: I think the drugs helped.
3: Okay.
1: All right. Well, there you go. Couple of movie reviews for you in one swoop. 704-FEZ-3200. Talkback button available as well.
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15: Well, good morning. Traffic's on the increase even more now on 275 southbound over here at Woodland Baxter Avenue. A little bit of radar down I-40 throughout the Dandridge area. That was a little bit earlier as you come in from Jefferson County. Steady flow of traffic right now coming down I-75, passing that Caramel exit as it builds now down 75 through the Campbell County area, especially there at the Caramel exit. Watch your speed. Bridal season is here. Shop local at Fountain City Jewelers in the heart of Fountain City, right next to Litton's. I'm Commander Chuck with your on-time traffic.
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1: Do you remember that there have been headlines over the last couple of weeks that continue to revolve around massive cases of, pardon the expression, explosive diarrhea?
2: Yes, I haven't forgotten that.
1: And this is some sort of wave of some sort of bug that has traveled all over the country, and seemingly they still haven't identified what's going on.
2: Which is shocking.
1: But I saw the headline over the weekend that said Taco Bell removes menu items because of the surge in cases. But no one has said that they're the reason, or even that the menu items that they've removed are the reason. And yet they voluntarily no longer will be serving things like cilantro, guacamole, lettuce, and other, quote, fresh ingredients.
2: Will you get through this, Wilcox?
1: No, but think, would I get through it? Well, I love cilantro.
2: I know, that's why.
1: But what?
2: I think out of an abundance of caution,
3: It is sort of weird because this parasite that is in like 22 states.
2: It's widespread.
3: Still hasn't been identified, right? Remember, it was just a couple of years ago where they were like, don't go to McDonald's and eat the quarter pounder because the onions have E. coli. And they sort of narrowed it down because people had E. coli, and they're like, where did you eat? But to your point, Wilcox, nobody has said cilantro is the cause.
2: But we've heard
3: lettuce.
2: About produce,
1: yes.
2: Maybe a carrier of it.
1: Oftentimes can be. Mm-hmm. Yes, that's true. But, quote, no specific produce or produce supplier has been identified as the source of the current outbreak.
2: Well, I think this is a good move by Taco Bell because they're getting ahead of it because, you know, God forbid it comes out that it is part of the lettuce or something. But if you're going to go anywhere and have a gastrointestinal issue
3: How dare you?
2: Okay? And they don't want to get blamed for something that is not happening. So it's a little too close to the truth there. You know what I mean? Where you could have that stomach problem then immediately blame the lettuce at Taco Bell. So
3: how far are we going to go? How many weeks is it going to take? Because there are thousands of cases in multiple states.
2: I feel like this is the longest it's taken to solve such a thing. You hear about recalls of food all the time.
1: It makes you wonder, though, is it longer or do we just hear about these things quicker? And so it feels like a longer period of time that it's been going on. Wonder. I don't know. You know, like everything else, we get news so much faster now and we get things that's not considered news so much faster now, too. But
3: right.
1: It seems like it's been forever. Whereas in the past, maybe we wouldn't have heard about it until there were 1,000 cases. You know what I mean? I don't know. Could be wrong about that. You may be right that it's just gone on longer. I'm not sure. I don't know the answer, of course. But it does say previous incidents have been linked to such items as bagged salad mixes, cilantro, and raspberries. They cite those three specifically. So just because of that, an entire fast food chain says we're not going to serve like 4 or 5 different ingredients.
2: They're being cautious, and now they're coming out in the news saying, hey, we're not going to take chances. So they look like they're the good people, too. So I don't think it's a bad move. You'll live without your cilantro at Taco Bell for a little bit.
3: Gonna be honest.
1: This isn't about me, Chelsea.
2: No, I mean you.
1: I meant
2: everybody.
1: Scientist.
3: I frequent Taco Bell a lot. Had no idea they even had cilantro.
1: Right. I mean, it is a solid point. I don't remember actually visibly laying eyes on cilantro at Taco Bell.
3: I don't think of fresh produce when I think of Taco Bell.
2: Right.
1: Well, bagged salads, right? They receive their lettuce, I'm sure, in a bag, I assume. I don't want to say anything out of turn, Taco Bell, but I think I'm right.
2: I don't think any true fans are really going to cut ties because they didn't have lettuce or cilantro for a little bit, you know?
1: I would agree with that, yeah. So I don't know the answer. And if Woody's never seen cilantro,
3: right.
1: I'm not sure it even exists, to be honest with you. Speaking of health questions, somebody who was podcast listening last week chimed in over the weekend with a solid question and comment. We'll get to that coming up next.
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5: Good morning. We're seeing heavier traffic volume in the last few minutes. Certain sections of Chapman Highway coming inbound, mostly towards the Henley Street Bridge. Watch for radar down I-75 this morning in parts of Campbell County, especially just past that Caravelle exit as that traffic volume builds down 75, leaving Campbell County into Anderson County. Hey, don't let a slipping transmission make things worse on your car or truck. Having transmission problems? Come to AMCO Transmissions today in North Knoxville. I'm Commander Chuck with your on-time traffic.
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1: We've always sort of poo-pooed it when Woody says that animals are trying to kill us as humans. However, if you weren't paying attention over the weekend, you could have missed two stories that may actually back Woody up. One of them, Prince Harry got his genitals crushed by a goat doing yoga over the weekend. And maybe more importantly, has everybody seen the video of the old man who was tossed into the air by the bison?
2: Oh my God. Yes. Is he okay now?
1: I don't know the answer to that, but apparently more okay than you'd imagine after seeing the video, which I think everybody has seen. There just happened to be a professional photographer in, I think this was Yellowstone?
2: Yes.
3: Correct.
1: And this guy just got thrown into the air by a bison charging at him.
2: And he wasn't trying to take a selfie with it or pet it or any of those other dumb things we hear people try to do. He was actually pretty far away, further away than they even suggest.
4: Yeah.
2: And tried to hide, tried to do all the right things.
4: It's one of
1: and
4: those.
1: And it's all caught on video. Mm-hmm. That's how Chelsea knows all these things that he did is because there was another guy who had a camera trained on the bison and then saw the old man come into frame and got it all on video.
4: You can do everything right and still end up in surgery like this grandpa
2: did. It felt like a metaphor for life at times.
4: It was, because usually these types of videos, when we see them coming out of Yellowstone, right, it's some, you know,
1: is it always out of Yellowstone?
2: No.
1: You said out of Yellowstone. I don't think it's specific to one area.
2: One of these big state parks with wild animals. People usually are the aggressors. And
1: yeah, I don't know if the message is stay out of Wyoming. I feel like that's a little niche. It's anytime there's a wild animal.
4: I guess when I see it, I think of Yellowstone initially, but it's those people that are doing the selfie. This guy's just walking with his grandson. He's looks to be, I'm going to gauge it, you know, 75 yards away from a bison that is like rolling around on the ground. He whips out his cell phone just to take a picture and the bison's like, oh no, and gets up and sprints after this guy. And he does everything right. Hides behind trees. He's not like, you know, trying to run away in a straight line where they're just going to run you down. And he evades the bison for a good 20, 25 seconds.
1: Wait, he doesn't look like a guy, and I don't mean this in any way negative, but he doesn't look like a guy who would evade a bison for any amount of time.
2: No,
4: correct.
2: Not, right.
4: And he does a fantastic job. Luckily, it gave his grandson time to get away. And the grandson's a teenager, but this guy, man, when it's your time with a bison, it's your time. Mm.
1: Is it possible, and everybody has, oh, well, he didn't do anything wrong. The bison was in rutting season or whatever, and he was just, you know, aggressive. But is it possible it was the dude's suspenders? Is that even on the table for anybody?
2: I don't think bison have the vision that you think they do. They can spot suspenders that far away.
1: Pretty easy to spot them. I mean, like I said, the video and the still photos are all over the internet, and there's a lot of good ones. And that was the first thing I thought of. Even when I saw him thrown 10 feet in the air, I thought, suspenders.
4: That's the first thing,
1: that hit me.
2: Right,
1: and I'm not mad at you if you're wearing suspenders right now.
4: The man,
1: but I don't know how buffalo react to them.
4: He likes to keep his pants up.
2: I've never seen suspenders in a state park. He's not.
1: I don't think that's accurate.
2: I have no firearms,
4: no suspenders in national parks.
1: Listen, I don't know what a buffalo reacts to, so it could be. I mean, I can't say that it is. I can't say that it's not. But that you're right. That may need to be a new sign. And it can't be maybe 100% accurate, but they could say, we're not sure, but you may not want to wear suspenders around the bison.
4: ZZ Top beard. You didn't go there initially. You went suspenders.
1: He does have a sweet beard as well, so I don't know. I would assume a bison respects the beard, but I'm not sure about the suspenders. So I don't know. Maybe you've got a summer vacation plan. Maybe you're going to head out. This is your time, and obviously there are a lot of rules when it comes to interacting with wild animals, but one of them may be belt versus suspenders. That's all I'm going to say, and I don't know. Can't prove it, but we'll find. Time will tell.
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14: Happy Monday. The National Weather Service has extended the flood watch through the day today. Localized heavy rainfall leading to localized flooding and flash flooding. Forecast highs today top out in the low to mid 80s. 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That's your latest forecast. I'm meteorologist Mike Witcher from the East Tennessee Weather Center. And remember to always get the latest forecast weather updates with the East Tennessee Weather app.
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15: Good morning. Traffic's on the increase even more now in a couple of spots out here, especially on the Henley Street Bridge. All that traffic coming in from Chapman Highway right now through South Knox County. It's heavier than it was, I think, 20 minutes ago up by the airport. All that traffic now leaving Blount County into Knox County. Alcoa Highway pretty busy over here up by Topside Road. Hey, bridal season is here. Shop local at Fountain City Jewelers in the heart of Fountain City right there next to Litton's. I'm Commander Chuck with your on-time traffic.
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2: Good morning. Traffic's on the increase even more now. A couple of spots out here, especially on the Henley Street Bridge, all that traffic coming in from Chapman Highway right now through South Knox County. It's heavier than it was 15, 20 minutes ago up by the airport. All that traffic now leaving Blount County into Knox County. Alcoa Highway pretty busy over here up by Topside Road. Hey, bridal season is here. Shop local at Fountain City Jewelers in the heart of Fountain City, right there next to Litton's. I'm Commander Chuck with your on-time traffic.
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0: The Woody and Wilcox Show.
1: It is just sort of awe-inspiring. I don't know if that's the right phrase when you see the video of the old man being tossed into the air by a bison over the weekend. I'm sure everybody who has access to the internet by now has seen that video. Appreciate your calls.
2: I usually generally enjoy hearing about people getting attacked by wildlife. People get too close with the phones. They're just not very bright. The whole fact that the guy is worried about, you know, what did I do wrong? That's cool. That shows that he is caring about the wildlife. He's not just trying to get that selfie, you know? So that says a lot about that guy. And it sucks that it happened to a guy like that because he was genuinely just trying to do the right thing and just capture a really cool moment and got caught in the crossfire. But this is why we do not trust the animals.
1: That's right. Woody says animals are out to kill us.
3: Yeah. So, been saying it for years.
4: And it sounds like a good guy, too. We all know somebody would like to see maybe hooked by a bison, not killed.
1: Just it's amazing to see the power of that animal. I mean, that was a pretty decent-sized man and just thrown 10 feet in the air without a singular effort. That animal is so massive. Mm-hmm. It's wild. The video is incredible.
5: Yeah, I kind of want to defend the old guy that got hit by the bison a little bit too. I know there's signs everywhere that say beware of the wildlife and stuff like that. Come on, we've seen way, way stupider people dealing with wildlife before that did not get it as bad. That guy was a pretty good distance. I mean, yeah, you should probably stay in your car, but he was far away. He was just trying to take a picture. That bison had it out for him. I really have a hard time blaming him when I've seen way stupider people. There's a whole Instagram account for stupid people at Yellowstone National Park. So look into that. Oh, and what do you saw?
1: I didn't know there was a whole account for that.
4: Wow, there are that many? Is nobody learning anything?
3: I think they're called Tourons of Yellowstone. Like, tourist and morons.
1: Huh. Okay. Well, and to their point, I think the park or the officials or whatever have said that this guy didn't do anything wrong, correct?
4: Didn't do anything wrong.
1: This wasn't a situation at all of him doing the wrong thing or getting too close or any of those things.
4: Yeah.
1: We still don't have any information about whether it was potentially his suspenders that inflamed the bison, but we don't know that to be a fact, so that's just speculation on my part.
3: Just to be safe, don't wear suspenders.
1: I mean, it's my personal bias. I'm a little anti-suspender, so I'm sort of putting that on the bison, and I don't know if that's fair. Bison may love suspenders, for all I know. There may have been a whole herd of them years ago that wore suspenders.
3: For years, they've been said, bison loved Larry King, the only guy I can think of that wore suspenders on a regular basis.
1: Okay. All right, obscure.
4: All right, hadn't thought about that.
1: No, nobody did. 704-FEZ-3200, also the talkback button available for you as well.
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7: Good morning, Billy. Pretty good right now, right where you would expect through the heart of downtown. 40 East and West. Busy here, but it's moving at 17th Street, Western Avenue, as it continues to build out here in West Knoxville now, where it's already stop and go Kingston Pike at downtown West Boulevard. It's heavier than it was 15, 20 minutes ago on that Solway Bridge right now, trying to get into the Oak Ridge area. 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
1: I don't know if you're somebody who struggles with therapy and things of that nature, but has anybody seen the story about the guy who discovered by accident that a roller coaster ride is his therapy? This guy has now ridden the Fury 325, which is a ride at Carowinds, which is an amusement park, for those who aren't familiar, 14,000 times in his lifetime because it helps him with his mental calmness. This is a guy who struggled with things like bipolarism and depression. He also got into a car accident in high school and had traumatic brain injury.
2: Wow.
1: Had always been afraid of roller coasters, and then one time rode the Fury roller coaster. Still made him sick, but he ended up doing it again and then rode it 10 times the first day he was there. And by the 10th time, he said he was high through riding this roller coaster.
3: Through the adrenaline rush?
1: Listen, I don't know. I'm not a doctor.
2: But is
1: he's now known as Fury Guy and has ridden it, I guess, more than anyone else.
2: That's amazing to me because the brain is creating something that's making him feel better. And this is why I want to study brains when this show falls apart. But, I mean, how often does he have to do this, though? Like, what are the benefits?
1: I feel like I'm not a strong reader, but it says anywhere from 15 to 40 rides per trip. I'm not sure if he's going every day or just when he needs some sort of boost.
2: Feels down.
1: That I'm not 100% positive about, but it's a lot.
3: So he's got the annual pass and is making the most of it.
1: He does have the annual pass, yes.
2: Right. Get the food plan, make it a day.
1: And he's now been like an expert at, he goes around all the different amusement parks.
2: Is it any roller coaster or specifically the Fury?
1: It's the Fury for some reason specifically, and I don't know if there's any.
3: Isn't it the world's somethingest roller coaster?
1: Yes, it is the world's somethingest, and I forget which something it is, but yes, it does rank up there.
3: Kudos to him, by the way, for getting sick on a roller coaster and going, you know what? I'm going to do that 15 more times. That is the type of dedication we need from you, the Woody and Wilcox listener. Sure, does this show make you feel ill? But if you give it, 15 more years, we should be good.
1: There's another guy as part of this article that says that his son, who is started at 4 years old, has severe autism, and they discovered that when he rides the roller coaster, he also is calmer, gets more regulated sleep, he's nonverbal, but engages in more forms of other types of communication after riding the roller coaster.
2: That's amazing.
1: Isn't that incredible?
2: Amazing and useful. And so every time we hear these stories about people who are studying, self-pleasure in space, get on something real that's going to help somebody right now.
1: There's never been any formal testing on this as any form of therapeutic practice, but maybe there will be now.
2: Something about the physics of it and the way that it affects the brain and the body. I'm curious.
1: And I don't find it on the Fury. I've ridden the Fury, but some other roller coasters, that feeling of weightlessness, mm-hmm. when you peak and then you come down and it's like you just come out of your seat. To me, that is an amazing physical feeling. I don't know mm-hmm. if it does anything for my mentals, but it is incredibly relaxing. Like, I feel like it does bring me, oddly, a sense of calm, even though that's when most people are screaming and going nuts.
3: That's the one part I
1: hate. It's such a good feeling.
3: Like, I can take the drops. It's that when you come up over the top and you do go weightless, that I feel like, well, that's it. I'm out of this car.
1: But it's the best feeling ever. Like, there's something to that.
2: That's the part I like. Not a huge fan of upside down, banging my ears on the side, but...
3: Cool beans.
1: Let's leave your love life out of this. We're talking about roller coasters.
2: Trying to keep my mental health intact.
3: Try and stay focused, Chelsea.
1: If you're upside down and banging your ears, 704-FEZ-3200. How's that working out for your mentals? There's also, if you're streaming us live on the iHeartRadio app, there's the talk back button, too.
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9: Happy Monday. The National Weather Service has extended the flood watch through the day today. Localized heavy rainfall leading to localized flooding and flash flooding. Forecast highs today top out in the low to mid-80s. 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I'm meteorologist Mike Witcher from the East Tennessee Weather Center. And remember to always get the latest forecast weather updates with the East Tennessee Weather app.
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10: Good morning. We got a couple of accidents still getting some attention. Still see some volume over here coming off that ramp from Western Avenue on. It's 640 going westbound. As it gets a little bit heavier trying to get through downtown, pretty much on schedules, we check it out live. 40 east and west. It's busy, but it's moving here at 275 and Western Avenue. If you're having plumbing problems, it's okay. 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I'm Commander Chuck with your on-time traffic.
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0: Woody and Wilcox. 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
1: I don't know if you've seen the story about the guy who has suffered from all sorts of things through his life, including bipolar disorder and anxiety. Also was in a car accident at a young age and suffered a brain injury, and had discovered over the years that riding roller coasters does wonders for him. And in this case, it's a specific one. He's ridden the Fury roller coaster over 14,000 times and now almost uses it as a form of therapy, just as, hey, I need something, I'm going to go ride it for 15 or 20 times at a shot. And describes that as working amazingly well for him. It's interesting, and I don't know if this is something in that world that ever gets talked about or if that's just a weird one-off. However, there's this.
2: My son is also highly autistic, and he's only five, though, but still, every ride that he is able to go on, he is more responsive. He's still currently nonverbal, but more interactive. Somehow it seems to calm him down and regulate him as well. Maybe you're onto something.
1: Isn't that wild?
3: I mean, it's fascinating, too, especially when they're so small and you know, they have those height restrictions. You really can't take them on very many roller coasters. Mm-hmm. You would hope that there would be some sort of a way to recreate that at home, but I doubt that there is, right? That feeling, Wilcox, you were describing earlier of that weightlessness, or you just can't, there's nothing you can do like that at home.
1: Well, it sounds like, though, this five-year-old is riding something at an amusement park that is also giving him that result as well without having to go on a big roller coaster.
4: Right, and what if you had some kind of VR thing where it made you feel like you were on a roller coaster? We can do that now.
3: Mm.
4: And so maybe it would generate, you don't have the physical aspect of whatever it's doing to your body, but mentally you might get the benefit.
1: And what's crazy is that guy who's ridden the roller coaster 14,000 times started with him feeling sick when he rode it, but for some reason he kept doing it, and then eventually it was like a miracle drug for him. Appreciate your calls on that.
5: Hey guys, I've been listening to your show for I know over 15 years, and I get sick every day. But I'm not giving up on you. I know sooner or later you're going to have a good show. You guys have a good day.
1: That is highly optimistic of you, sir. I appreciate
3: that. Thanks,
1: Mom. By the way, you may be headed into work. You may be at work now. Think through the years. Maybe you don't have to think that hard about you being asked or told to do something at work that you thought was insane.
4: I'm
1: think about
4: triggered.
1: That for a second. And I want to share something with you coming up in the next segment, so stand by.
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10: Good morning. Traffic's heavy, right? We pretty much would expect here on Bible City Parkway over I-40 as that traffic cranks up pretty good through Hardin Valley towards Oak Ridge. Couple of accidents in the wrap-up stages. Still some volume over here coming off that ramp from Western Avenue on is 640 going westbound. Hey, if you're having plumbing problems, it's okay. 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I'm Commander Chuck with your on-time traffic.
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1: Think about some of the weird things that a boss at some point has asked you to do on a job site. Chelsea, I know you've had a few that you've shared with us on the air, and we can dig into a couple of them if you want in a second. But did you see the story about the people that worked at the grocery store and had a customer sadly pass away in the bakery aisle of this grocery store? They tried to administer CPR and that sort of thing, but it didn't help. And then what happened next was where it got weird, as the employees were told to set up shopping carts and umbrellas around the dead body, and people continued shopping.

0: for 4 hours while this person lie dead on the floor in the bakery aisle.
1: What?
0: And what's even weirder is it says that the person's family was there and they were forced to wait the 4 hours before some sort of mortuary showed up. And meanwhile, people are shopping and buying bread and being served by the employees around their loved one's deceased body. And they're in the store and can't do anything about it. You ever heard of anything like that?
1: It sounds unbelievable. Where are the medical professionals in all this? Like, you make a phone call, I'm guessing. Right. Medics show up at some point.
2: But then they don't take the body?
1: It doesn't make any sense. And then who makes the decision to stay open? And imagine you just walk in. You're trying to get some bread or something from the bakery, and you see that. Do you just carry on?
2: Well, I guess you couldn't see it. Here's one of the employees talking to the local news.
3: I'm being called by someone in corporate because they're looking at the cameras telling me that I need to barricade the body by using carts.
4: Horner Smith claims employees were told to surround the body with carts and umbrellas while the store remained open.
0: And by the way, I don't know if you caught it at the beginning. That's the employee talking. They can, so corporate can like dial in to their cameras in the store and see what's going on. And that's how she was told ultimately that they needed to barricade the body. Maybe that's normal. I didn't know that was a thing either. But I guess that makes complete sense that anybody would have access to those cameras. But I mean,
1: nobody called them prior to that. They happened to see it on the camera. Like, how this business is being run,
2: I don't know. Reminding us that the lady that died at her workplace, medics didn't take the body. The people had to wait for the coroner at Cool Beans' other job.
1: Did you have to keep working?
2: Did you put shopping carts around her and umbrellas?
0: Well, Cool Beans wasn't working in a scenario where there were customers, right?
1: Right.
0: You were in a more like an office setting. Mm-hmm. Not that that makes it a lot better, but the idea of people sort of stepping over your dead loved one to buy, you know, ciabatta feels a little bit weirder because of the, you know, the flow of customers.
1: I'm horrified. This is in America, right?
0: The fire department was called, so I don't understand the ins and outs of that. There was a customer who essentially had cardiac arrest. The employees started to perform CPR while somebody called, you know, 911. So I don't understand why, you know, if the person then passed away, I don't understand how we go to A to B.
2: And this is a big grocery store. It's not like people were literally stepping over the body.
1: The bakery is a huge part of the grocery store. You can see that. There's no excuse for it in my mind. A million reasons I've seen for grocery stores to close. Power, people didn't show up. And you make the decision to stay open?
0: Customer's family sat in the store for 4 hours while people continued to shop around their deceased loved one. I don't know.
1: Was it people didn't know what was going on? They just thought it was like a wet floor, a piece of mojito or something. I just can't imagine walking up onto that and being okay with it in any way. Because, you know, I'd be on the phone with the non-emergency line being like, there's just, you know, this store is open for business and there's just a body on the floor. Are we cool with that? Probably not.
2: Is there a law about dead bodies and serving food?
0: I feel like there
1: might be.
0: Probably. Yeah. That's a good point, too. There is that element of it.
1: Wow.
0: Weirder than you being told to water down the nacho cheese, Chelsea?
1: Pales in comparison. I'll take that. Yes, there was one time a customer. I worked at a restaurant that was connected to a hotel. She was irate that the buffet that contained pork rinds and nacho cheese included a watery nacho cheese. So I had to write a one-page report on the nacho cheese incident.
0: Oh, I'm sorry. The cheese was too watery.
1: It was too watery.
0: I got you. I thought you were told to water it down. I missed a...
1: I went back to find out, you know, why is it too watery? And then was told that the chef, and I'm using fingers here, was cutting the cheese with water. So it was...
0: I feel like the chef shouldn't be cutting the cheese at all, if you know what I'm saying.
2: As long as he washes his hands.
1: It was a whole situation. That guy was interesting.
0: Wow, that does sound like a fun time.
1: But I'll take that over a dead body in the grocery store.
0: Got it. Okay, you'd rather have watery cheese and having the chef cut the cheese than you stepping over a dead body at the bakery. Okay. So just throwing that out there, if you, you know, hopefully that doesn't happen to you today at your workplace.
2: What is the corporate policy for dead bodies? I mean, do you have one in place?
0: I guess I don't know the answer, but seemingly everybody's not on board with what that policy is.
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7: Good morning. Traffic's heavy, right? We pretty much would expect here on Pillsbury Parkway. Over I-40 is that traffic cranks up pretty good through Hardin Valley towards Oak Ridge. Couple of accidents in the wrap-up stages. Still some volume over here coming off that ramp from Western Avenue on to 640 going westbound. Hey, if you're having plumbing problems, it's okay. 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I'm Commander Chuck with your on-time traffic.
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1: It's a crazy story, and it's crazy that other people have had similar things happen. That's maybe even more crazy. That is somebody suffering a heart attack and dying at a grocery store, and the employees being told by management, well, just set up some carts around them and then maybe a couple of umbrellas. That way you can sort of shield the person from the customers, but we'll continue in business. And people were just navigating around the dead body to get into the bakery section of the grocery store. Meanwhile, the family of the person that died was there, but were not allowed to do anything because they had to wait for, I guess, funeral services or mortuary or something to come take the body. Many people are not happy with that, especially the employees who worked at that grocery store. Appreciate your commentary.
2: Hey, good morning, everybody. Had a similar situation as the grocery store fatality happened to a roommate of mine. He got hired as a manager for a big corporate all-you-can-eat buffet and went out of state to train. And when he got back in town, I asked him how things went. He was like, man, a guy died. I was like, man, what, like natural cause? He was like, yeah, he was an old guy, you know, ate a lot of buffets, wasn't very healthy, and he just keeled over right there. I was like, so what'd you do, close? He's like, no, we just closed the section and kept on rocking. So, you know. It happens, man.
3: At a restaurant? You don't shut down. You've got
4: at a buffet.
3: A steam trays everywhere, and there's just a dead guy.
4: There's no way the health department's okay with that.
1: Is it different than the grocery store situation? I mean, aren't they in the same ballpark?
4: I feel like there's more food out at a buffet.
1: But there's prepared food at the grocery store as well. They're making pub subs for you.
4: Right. Neither scenario is okay. Like, both places should have been closed down. And how are you walking in? Do you just not know what's going on in the back?
3: Right. You just close the... If he's in the dining section, though, you'd be so far away from the food. Could be. Having worked in an all-you-can-eat restaurant, I never saw a guy die there.
1: I mean, it depends on which section he was. If he was in front of the salad, then it's fine. Nobody's going to be in that area anyway.
4: How dare you? I do love the salad bar at that place he's probably referring to.
3: That golden place?
4: That golden place.
3: That corral of
4: Chocolate
3: food.
4: Wonderful killed him.
1: I mean, I wouldn't put it past him.
4: I mean, at that point, you're training. Are you like...
1: What do you do then?
4: Like, is this our policy? Like, is this how we operate?
1: I mean, you don't have a couple of guys come out and like drag him somewhere else, right? You don't do that either. That feels like there isn't a good answer.
3: Put him into the walk-in?
1: No.
4: Not that either. Well, there's no carts in that scenario, so you're just stacking up chairs around this man, trying to give him some privacy.
3: Busboy, go grab your cart and help me out.
1: They put a sneeze guard on the guy in case somebody sneezes on him.
4: That's so sad and so wrong.
1: Yeah, it is. 704-FEZ-3200.
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1: 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I mean, I realize it's Monday. It's time to work out the material.
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15: Happy Monday. The National Weather Service has extended the flood watch through the day today. Localized heavy rainfall leading to localized flooding and flash flooding. Forecast highs today top out in the low to mid-80s. 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I'm meteorologist Mike Witcher from the East Tennessee Weather Center. And remember to always get the latest forecast weather updates with the East Tennessee Weather app.
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Knoxville's Rock Station 93.7 WVLZ. What's happening? It's me, Dylan. I hope your weekend was good. Let's talk about recycling trash cans today. Yeah, really, the recycling can that you put out on the street. I want to talk about the World Cup. Is it always pet the wild feral animals or never? It's never. Let's talk about the grandpa in Yellowstone as well. I'm pretty sure everybody's seen that already.

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93.7 WVLZ, Shinedown in Town, Food City Center. They're there July 25th. 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Yeah, we're going to give you a chance to win those tickets Thursday and Friday of this week.

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4: Happy Monday. The National Weather Service has extended the flood watch through the day today. Localized heavy rainfall leading to localized flooding and flash flooding. Forecast highs today top out in the low to mid-80s. 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I'm meteorologist Mike Witcher from the East Tennessee Weather Center. And remember to always get the latest forecast weather updates with the East Tennessee Weather app.
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Have you ever watched somebody do something and the person doing the thing is very, very good at it? 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

0: We know she solicits advice every day. 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

Knoxville's Rock Station, 93.7 WVLZ. I'm Dylan. You ever watch somebody that's really good at something do that thing, and they're so good at it, they make it look easy, and you think, eh, you know what? Maybe I could do that. 28% of people believe they could score a World Cup goal by converting a penalty kick. That includes 6% of people that are over 65 years old. That's exactly what I'm going to say to that. Some people are so good at things, they make it look simple, but it's not. Do you remember after everybody watched Cobra Kai? Oh, karate, it looks so easy. Well, I don't think that's how it works. WVLZ.

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7: Happy Monday. The National Weather Service has extended a flood watch through the day today. Localized heavy rainfall leading to localized flooding and flash flooding. Forecast highs today top out in the low to mid-80s. 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I'm meteorologist Mike Witcher from the East Tennessee Weather Center. And remember to always get the latest forecast weather updates with the East Tennessee Weather app.
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0: 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By now, we've all seen the video. The grandpa in Yellowstone and the bison.
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Knoxville's Rock Station 93.7 WVLZ. I'm Dylan. By now, we've all seen this video because it was everywhere this weekend. There's a wild viral video of a bull bison in Yellowstone charging a grandpa, and this was last Friday. So the bull hooks the grandpa, sends him flying in the air. The good news is this guy's going to be okay. So I'm Dylan. I've done radio both in Idaho and in Montana, and as somebody who lived in that part of the country and went to Yellowstone plenty of times, you hear story after story after story after story. In fact, I have to tell you, I drove through Yellowstone many times in the, 6-7 years I was living in that part of the country. Every time I drove through, you see somebody, some tourist in the middle of a field trying to

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Did you catch High Voltage Metal with Lynch? 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
5: WVLZ weather.
6: Day weather alert for the rest of the afternoon, as some of these showers and thunderstorms that develop could produce some strong, gusty, damaging wind gusts. Locally heavy rainfall with rainfall rates upwards of 2 to 4 inches per hour. High temperatures top out in the 80s. We'll do it again tomorrow with drier weather next week. 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That's your latest forecast. I'm meteorologist Mike Witcher from the East Tennessee Weather Center. And remember to always get the latest forecast weather updates with the East Tennessee Weather app.
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Knoxville's Rock Station, 93.7 WVLZ. AC/DC performing in Charlotte this past weekend. Have you heard a review on the show? I actually had a friend message me who was there. He's like, it was awesome. AC/DC played for 2.5 hours. Pretty reckless. Only played for 45 minutes. And I was like, well, she understands what the gig is. She's opening up for AC/DC. Someday, somebody will be playing 45 minutes to open up her 2.5 hour set. That's what I think about that. Pearl Jam now. New Pretty Reckless next.

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1: 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What do your neighbors learn about you? 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
1: She was living in a single room with three other individuals. One of them was a male, and the other two, well, the other two were females. God only knows what they were up to in there. And furthermore, Susan, I wouldn't be the least bit surprised to learn that all four of them habitually smoke marijuana cigarettes. Reefers.

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Today's question is, your neighbor's recycling can blows over. What do you learn about your neighbors? I'm Dylan. This actually happened last week. I got a text from my favorite neighbor. She's like, hey, your recycling trash can blew over, and there's just the two of you in the house, right? She's like, that's a lot of beer boxes. She's like, well, thanks for being upfront about it. It's not from just this week. You guys running a frat house? No. Two grown people in the house, that's it. What would your neighbors learn?

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5: Happy Monday, everybody. Sure hope you're having a great day. Watch out for the showers and thunderstorms. They're already firing across the area. And if you've seen a lot of rainfall over the last couple of days, watch out for flash flooding. High temperatures top out in the low to mid 80s. 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I'm meteorologist Mike Witcher from the East Tennessee Weather Center. And remember to always get the latest forecast weather updates with the East Tennessee Weather app.
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Shine Down, when they come to town, 25th Food City Center. The bassist has stepped away from this tour. You probably saw this online. Let's talk a little bit more about this in just a couple minutes.

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Knoxville's Rock Station, 93.7 WVLZ, Shine Down at Food City Center, the 25th of this month. Have we given away all the tickets? No. Thursday and Friday, listen, if you want to win tickets. Of course, by now you know Shinedown bassist Eric has stepped away from the band's upcoming tour. Here is part of the statement. He said, "I don't know any other way to do this than just off the cuff, so none of this is prepared. But I have to announce that I'm not going to be joining the band on the first part of this tour." He said, "I had a pretty serious mental health crash." I love that he's doing the right thing for him. I love that more musicians are just coming out and being real about it. Because last week we talked about the fact Corey Taylor, of course, Stone Sour and Slipknot, he's seeing three therapists at the same time, but it's working for him, and good for him.

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1: Happy Monday, everybody. Sure hope you're having a great day. Watch out for the showers and thunderstorms. They're already firing across the area. And if you've seen a lot of rainfall over the last couple of days, watch out for flash flooding. High temperatures top out in the low to mid 80s. 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I'm meteorologist Mike Witcher from the East Tennessee Weather Center. And remember to always get the latest forecast weather updates with the East Tennessee Weather app.
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A new season, new rules. Did you see that post that they did on Facebook? 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

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Thank you for listening today. It's appreciated. I'm Dylan. Renna should be here any moment. I'll talk to you again tomorrow after Woody and Wilcox.

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Nine Inch Nails on 93.7 WVLZ. I'm Ralph Renna. I have your chance to score some tickets to see Jason Newsted and the Chop House Band at the Open Court on July 22nd, so stick around. Dylan and I both wanted to remind you that the lap dance is always better when the stripper's crying.

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1: 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I can feel him watching. 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
3: Happy Monday, everybody. Sure hope you're having a great day. Watch out for the showers and thunderstorms. They're already firing across the area. And if you've seen a lot of rainfall over the last couple of days, watch out for flash flooding. High temperatures top out in the low to mid-80s. 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I'm meteorologist Mike Witcher from the East Tennessee Weather Center. And remember to always get the latest forecast weather updates with the East Tennessee Weather App.
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4: Well, good afternoon. It's busy right now through downtown Knoxville with that volume. 40 West, especially here at 17th Street. Some of this traffic getting onto Alcoa Highway, which has increased already on Alcoa Highway there. Coming past the airport, that's going to be busy the next few days out in that area of Blount County. It's heavy now on Broadway going outbound through the Fountain City area. We've already spotted radar on I-40 out through Sevier County, especially around that Dollywood exit. If you're having plumbing problems, it's okay. Call Wiz Pro Plumber here in East Tennessee. Google Wiz Pro Plumber Knoxville. I'm Commander Chuck with your on-time traffic.
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Soundgarden, 93.7 WVLZ. So congratulations to all our winners and anyone out there listening now. 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

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Ralph, it's a chill day. 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
1: Good afternoon. Watching that volume of traffic increase even more in the last 15, 20 minutes out here, you would expect up and down Kingston Pike, where it's already crowded there in downtown West Boulevard. Lots of radar spotted out here down I-40 through Sevier County around that Dollywood exit. You're going to see a lot of radar over the next 24, 48 hours. Hey, bridal season is here. Shop local at Fountain City Jewelers, located in the heart of Fountain City next to the Littons. I'm Commander Chuck with your on-time traffic.
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1: Good afternoon. Watching that volume of traffic increase through downtown here in the last few minutes. Right on schedule, actually, for this time of day. 40 east and west at Alcoa Highway. Lots of radar already out here. You're going to see more of that as we head towards the weekend. As that volume of traffic increases for here on Kingston Pike, it's already stop and go there at Concord Road and Farragut. Hey, if you're having transmission problems, it's okay. Let them check out your vehicle right now at AMCO Transmissions, 8844 Kingston Pike in West Knoxville. I'm Commander Chuck with your on-time traffic.
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3: Happy Monday, everybody. Sure hope you're having a great day. Watch out for the showers and thunderstorms. They're already firing across the area. And if you've seen a lot of rainfall over the last couple of days, watch out for flash flooding. High temperatures top out in the low to mid 80s. 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That's your latest forecast. I'm meteorologist Mike Witcher from the East Tennessee Weather Center. And remember to always get the latest forecast weather updates with the East Tennessee Weather app.
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4: Good afternoon. Building pretty good trying to get out of Oak Ridge on that Solway Bridge. Lots and lots of radar already out here, especially north of town on 75 as you travel up through certain parts of Anderson, throughout Campbell County. It's already busy now on Broadway through Fountain City, over the ridge there, and the Halls. 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I'm Commander Chuck. You're on time traffic.
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93.7 WVLZ. It's the 420 Stoner Rock Break with Clutch. It's Harry, Sticky, Amplified, Gonsified. You might have to cough to giggle a little, but we got your soundtrack, Knoxville. It's music from the Sword.

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Yeah, System of a Down. All right, check it out. 865-545-9393. Again, 865-545-9393. Text me the name Jason now, all right? And I'll give you a pair of tickets to see Jason Newsted at the Open Chord on July 22nd.

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1: Good afternoon. Cranking it pretty good now through the heart of downtown, both east and westbound here on I-40 at 17th Street. Out Hoyle Highway seems like it's gotten heavier. Southbound coming past Icy King Park, heading on out into the Blount County area. Lots of radar out through Sevier County this afternoon on I-40, passing that Dollywood exit. 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AMCO Transmissions in North Knoxville. I'm Commander Chuck with your on-time traffic.
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1: Good afternoon. Watching traffic build on Alcoa Highway southbound, especially coming past Icy King Park as that volume of traffic increases. 275 north over here on by Woodland, Baxter Avenue. Stop and go on Kingston Pike there at downtown West Boulevard. Lots of radar all over East Tennessee. Give yourself extra time. Hey, don't let a slipping transmission make things worse on your car or truck. Having transmission problems of any kind, let them check it out at AMCO Transmissions on Kingston Pike. I'm Commander Chuck. You're on time traffic.
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And it's Nails and 93.7 WVLC. Last time in Knoxville, I was hanging out down by the Pilot Light. I like the old school clubs like that. My friends and I were talking about the Misfits.

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Some dude's like, yo, man, me buy your beer. I'm like, dude, I don't drink. He's like, you want to do some fun stuff? And it wound up being crack. And I was like, dude, no, man. I don't smoke crack. I lick it.

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2: Happy Monday, everybody. Sure hope you're having a great day. Watch out for the showers and thunderstorms. They're already firing across the area. And if you've seen a lot of rainfall over the last couple of days, watch out for flash flooding. High temperatures top out in the low to mid 80s. 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I'm meteorologist Mike Witcher from the East Tennessee Weather Center. And remember to always get the latest forecast weather updates with the East Tennessee Weather App.
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3: Good afternoon. A steady flow of traffic right now over here on 275. Mostly going northbound right now by high school. It continues to build on up into Anderson, Campbell County. Lots of radar up through those counties there north of Knoxville this afternoon. Still some volume there on the Solway Bridge trying to get out of the Oak Ridge area, getting up on the Pillsbury Parkway. 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I'm Commander Chug. You're on time traffic.
4: 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And there's another one. 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Yeah.

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You know, songs come around again and a whole generation gets turned on to them, not even knowing that the originators were successful with it as Pink Floyd was with this Korn classic.

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1: Good afternoon. Steady flow of traffic trying to push through downtown Knoxville as we check it out live on 40 West to 17th Street. It's cranking it pretty good with that volume out here in West Knoxville, just like we know it would here on 40 East and West. Anywhere you're traveling between Paper Mill and Pittsylvania Parkway, just exercise some patience and watch for radar. Hey, don't let a slipping transmission make things worse on your car or truck. Having transmission problems, come to AMCO Transmissions right now up in North Knoxville. I'm Commander Chuck with your on-time traffic.
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Lincoln Park, 93.7 WVLZ, Ralph Renick. You know what the most rewarding part of this job is you, the listeners. The excitement that there's actually a station that plays the music that caters to you. That doesn't just play the norm. We're not afraid to be hard, heavy, and loud. 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We're like you. We put our pants on one leg at a time. Well, maybe not Dave Kelly, because he's only got one leg.

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1: Good afternoon. 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It's crowded Pittsylvania Parkway, especially over the interstate. Lots of radar, especially on I-40 out through Sevier County this afternoon, especially passing that Dollywood exit. Be careful. 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I'm Commander Chuck with your on-time traffic.
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There's a rumble coming out of Alaska. They're known as 36 Crazy Fist, dominating and controlling and owning and reinventing the wheel on that classic Alice in Chains tune. Our covers are better than yours. 93.7 WVLZ. That's why I don't write jingles.

93.7 WVLZ, Knoxville's rock station. One of those songs that just makes you sing along kind of thing. Whether you like it or not, it's just I'm singing, right? 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
4: 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Fall into a black hole in my head. 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I can feel them watching me while I'm rooting to survive. 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
6: This upper-level low that's been bringing us the incredible amounts of rain over the last several days for some of us is slowly moving its way on out, leaving us with a more typical July weather pattern for the rest of the week. Highs near 90, heat index values near 100 with pop-up summertime storms. 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That's your latest forecast. I'm meteorologist Mike Witcher from the East Tennessee Weather Center. And remember to always get the latest forecast weather updates with the East Tennessee Weather app.
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93.7 WVLZ. You know when you're by yourself and you think of something real funny, or at least you think it's funny, and you think it might work? I'm like, hey, man, what if I started a cover band that all the vocals were sung and the riffs were played like Metallica, but the vocals were sung like James Hetfield, and you played all Jane's Addiction song, but like James Hetfield and with Metallica riffs, and we call it James Addiction. And I couldn't get it off the ground. No one would take me seriously. But then I got asked to play guitar in Fat Guns N' Roses.

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Music, it's Villainous featuring Maria Brankov in this moment. That band, Eva Under Fire, out on the road with Five Finger Death Punch this summer. We have your chance to win Shinedown tickets Thursday and Friday. That's your day. Listen up.

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Ralph Renna. I'm getting out of here. I want you to stick around for the legendary Lou Brutus and Hard Drive XL weeknights, 7 to midnight, and of course Saturday nights at 8 for Hard Drive. 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
1: This is Justin Chavez from Yellow Door Media. 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
3: This upper-level low that's been bringing us the incredible amounts of rain over the last several days for some of us is slowly moving its way on out, leaving us with a more typical July weather pattern for the rest of the week. Highs near 90, heat index values near 100 with pop-up summertime storms. 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That's your latest forecast. I'm meteorologist Mike Witcher from the East Tennessee Weather Center. And remember to always get the latest forecast weather updates with the East Tennessee Weather app.
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1: 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I'm Lou Brutus. 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I hope I am not too late to snag one or two. 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Happy 30th. Hope you're doing well. And it is signed by one of our oldest listeners. She has been there since we first signed on the show. Thank you to Laura Early, who I am also sending one of our rare Hard Drive Radio Challenge coins.
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